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1: Southwest Michigan weather.
2: Skies will be mostly cloudy tonight with a slight chance of showers as overnight lows drop to 65. For tomorrow, we'll see increasing clouds with a 50% chance of showers and storms and highs in the upper 70s. A 60% chance of showers and storms for Thursday night, lows will drop to 65. And a 30% chance of showers for Friday with a high of 80. I'm WSBT 22 meteorologist Abby Wethler.

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1: Southwest Michigan weather.
2: Skies will be mostly cloudy tonight with a slight chance of showers as overnight lows drop to 65. For tomorrow, we'll see increasing clouds with a 50% chance of showers and storms and highs in the upper 70s. A 60% chance of showers and storms for Thursday night, lows will drop to 65. And a 30% chance of showers for Friday with a high of 80. I'm WSBT 22 meteorologist Abby Wepler.

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1: Southwest Michigan weather.
2: Skies will be mostly cloudy tonight with a slight chance of showers as overnight lows drop to 65. For tomorrow, we'll see increasing clouds with a 50% chance of showers and storms and highs in the upper 70s. A 60% chance of showers and storms for Thursday night, lows will drop to 65. And a 30% chance of showers for Friday with a high of 80. I'm WSBT 22 meteorologist Abby Weffler.

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2: Skies will be mostly cloudy tonight with a slight chance of showers as overnight lows drop to 65. For tomorrow, we'll see increasing clouds with a 50% chance of showers and storms and highs in the upper 70s. A 60% chance of showers and storms for Thursday night, lows will drop to 65. And a 30% chance of showers for Friday with a high of 80. I'm WSBT 22 meteorologist Abby Weffler.

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1: Southwest Michigan weather.
2: Skies will be mostly cloudy tonight with a slight chance of showers as overnight lows drop to 65. For tomorrow, we'll see increasing clouds with a 50% chance of showers and storms and highs in the upper 70s. A 60% chance of showers and storms for Thursday night, lows will drop to 65. And a 30% chance of showers for Friday with a high of 80. I'm WSBT 22 meteorologist Abby Weffler.

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2: Skies will be mostly cloudy tonight with a slight chance of showers as overnight lows drop to 65. For tomorrow, we'll see increasing clouds with a 50% chance of showers and storms and highs in the upper 70s. A 60% chance of showers and storms for Thursday night, lows will drop to 65. And a 30% chance of showers for Friday with a high of 80. I'm WSBT 22 meteorologist Abby Weffler.

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1: Southwest Michigan weather.
2: Skies will be mostly cloudy tonight with a slight chance of showers as overnight lows drop to 65. For tomorrow, we'll see increasing clouds with a 50% chance of showers and storms and highs in the upper 70s. A 60% chance of showers and storms for Thursday night, lows will drop to 65. And a 30% chance of showers for Friday with a high of 80. I'm WSBT 22 meteorologist Abby Weffler.

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1: Southwest Michigan weather.
2: Skies will be mostly cloudy tonight with a slight chance of showers as overnight lows drop to 65. For tomorrow, we'll see increasing clouds with a 50% chance of showers and storms and highs in the upper 70s. A 60% chance of showers and storms for Thursday night, lows will drop to 65. And a 30% chance of showers for Friday with a high of 80. I'm WSBT 22 meteorologist Abby Wethler.

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1: Southwest Michigan weather.
2: We have opportunities for fog by morning thanks to decreasing clouds. Otherwise, we'll see conditions get a little more rainy once again. Showers and thunderstorms are possible for Thursday afternoon and evening. Some of them could bring some heavy rain. High temperatures make their way into the upper 70s to right around 80. We're at 80 again on Friday. I'm WSBT 22's Lynette Grant.

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1: Southwest Michigan weather.
2: We have opportunities for fog by morning thanks to decreasing clouds. Otherwise, we'll see conditions get a little more rainy once again. Showers and thunderstorms are possible for Thursday afternoon and evening. Some of them could bring some heavy rain. High temperatures make their way into the upper 70s to right around 80. We're at 80 again on Friday. 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
1: We have opportunities for fog by morning thanks to decreasing clouds. Otherwise, we'll see conditions get a little more rainy once again. Showers and thunderstorms are possible for Thursday afternoon and evening. Some of them could bring some heavy rain. High temperatures make their way into the upper 70s to right around 80. We're at 80 again on Friday. I'm WSBT 22's Lynette Grant.

This is a test of the emergency alert system originating from the EAS local primary station. If this had been an actual emergency, such as a tornado, a toxic material release, nuclear plant incident, or other state or local emergency affecting your safety, an official message would have followed the alert tone. This concludes this test of the emergency alert system.

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1: Southwest Michigan weather.
2: We have opportunities for fog by morning thanks to decreasing clouds. Otherwise, we'll see conditions get a little more rainy once again. Showers and thunderstorms are possible for Thursday afternoon and evening. Some of them could bring some heavy rain. High temperatures make their way into the upper 70s to right around 80. We're at 80 again on Friday. I'm WSBT 22's Lynette Grant.

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1: Southwest Michigan weather.
2: We have opportunities for fog by morning thanks to decreasing clouds. Otherwise, we'll see conditions get a little more rainy once again. Showers and thunderstorms are possible for Thursday afternoon and evening. Some of them could bring some heavy rain. High temperatures make their way into the upper 70s to right around 80. We're at 80 again on Friday. I'm WSBT 22's Lynette Grant.

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2: Southwest Michigan weather.
3: We have opportunities for fog by morning thanks to decreasing clouds. Otherwise, we'll see conditions get a little more rainy once again. Showers and thunderstorms are possible for Thursday afternoon and evening. Some of them could bring some heavy rain. High temperatures make their way into the upper 70s to right around 80. We're at 80 again on Friday. I'm WSBT 22's Lynette Grant.

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1: Southwest Michigan weather.
2: We have opportunities for fog by morning thanks to decreasing clouds. Otherwise, we'll see conditions get a little more rainy once again. Showers and thunderstorms are possible for Thursday afternoon and evening. Some of them could bring some heavy rain. High temperatures make their way into the upper 70s to right around 80. We're at 80 again on Friday. I'm WSBT 22's Lynette Grant.

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1: Southwest Michigan weather.
2: We have opportunities for fog by morning thanks to decreasing clouds. Otherwise, we'll see conditions get a little more rainy once again. Showers and thunderstorms are possible for Thursday afternoon and evening. Some of them could bring some heavy rain. High temperatures make their way into the upper 70s to right around 80. We're at 80 again on Friday. I'm WSVT 22's Lynette Grant.

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1: Southwest Michigan weather.
2: We have opportunities for fog by morning thanks to decreasing clouds. Otherwise, we'll see conditions get a little more rainy once again. Showers and thunderstorms are possible for Thursday afternoon and evening. Some of them could bring some heavy rain. High temperatures make their way into the upper 70s.
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1: Southwest Michigan weather.
2: We have opportunities for fog by morning thanks to decreasing clouds. Otherwise, we'll see conditions get a little more rainy once again. Showers and thunderstorms are possible for Thursday afternoon and evening. Some of them could bring some heavy rain. High temperatures make their way into the upper 70s to right around 80. We're at 80 again on Friday. I'm WSBT 22's Lynette Grant.

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1: Areas of fog and clouds to start out today. We'll see chances of rain increase this afternoon and this evening. High temperatures at 78. Rain and a few thunderstorms overnight tonight. We'll stay in the mid-60s for overnight lows. And then for Friday, rain in the morning. Then we'll see partly cloudy skies late in the day with high temperatures near 80. We're back to chances of rain this weekend. I'm Chief Meteorologist Carrie Pujol.

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1: Southwest Michigan weather.
2: Areas of fog and clouds to start out today. We'll see chances of rain increase this afternoon and this evening. High temperatures at 78. Rain and a few thunderstorms overnight tonight. We'll stay in the mid-60s for overnight lows. And then for Friday, rain in the morning. Then we'll see partly cloudy skies late in the day with high temperatures near 80. We're back to chances of rain this weekend. I'm Chief Meteorologist Carrie Pujol.

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1: Southwest Michigan weather.
2: Areas of fog and clouds to start out today. We'll see chances of rain increase this afternoon and this evening. High temperatures at 78. Rain and a few thunderstorms overnight tonight. We'll stay in the mid-60s for overnight lows. And then for Friday, rain in the morning. Then we'll see partly cloudy skies late in the day with high temperatures near 80. We're back to chances of rain this weekend. I'm Chief Meteorologist Carrie Pujol.

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2: Areas of fog and clouds to start out today. We'll see chances of rain increase this afternoon and this evening. High temperatures at 78. Rain and a few thunderstorms overnight tonight. We'll stay in the mid-60s for overnight lows. And then for Friday, rain in the morning. Then we'll see partly cloudy skies late in the day with high temperatures near 80. We're back to chances of rain this weekend. I'm Chief Meteorologist Carrie Pujol.

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2: This is Megan Francis with Visit Southwest Michigan, and I'm here with Marcy Simpson, Executive Director of Visit Southwest Michigan, who is going to tell us a little about the Murals Challenge.
3: The Murals Challenge started in the spring of 2024. We went out and scoured the community to look for murals that we thought would be a good fit for the program. They're located throughout Berrien County. There's a few in Cass County as well, and they're in some unexpected places, so they can be tucked away and hidden, but those are fun to find. And it fits in nicely with our Makers Trail and our Trails Challenge.
2: So I know all of these murals are amazing, but do you have any personal favorites?
3: I really enjoy the Steers mural in St. Joseph on the bluff that leads down to Silver Beach and the Silver Beach area. That's a changing mural, so we get something new every year. And it's usually interactive, so that adds another level of fun to it. I also really enjoy the Box Factory for the Arts mural with the origami birds. I like the murals in Dowagiac and the one at Pete's Cider. They're the vintage postcard type murals that tell a story in each letter.
2: There's so many of them and they're so unique. It really feels like you could make a whole day or a weekend just doing the Murals Challenge.
3: You can make a whole day of it for sure, or a weekend. You can add it into the other activities that you're doing here in Southwest Michigan. If you're coming to go to the beach or hike on some trails, you can take in two challenges in that way.
2: Okay, Marcy, so how can someone actually do the Murals Challenge?
3: The best way to do the Murals Challenge is to download the Visit Southwest Michigan app. You would pick out a mural to start at and take a selfie in front of the mural and submit your photo. And once you have gone to 10 places, you earn that reward.
2: How would someone who has created a new mural go about getting it added to the challenge?
3: We would want them to contact us so that we could get it on the challenge, on our website, on the app, and promote that one as well. I look forward to seeing any new murals that pop up that we can add to the program and enhance it more.
2: So in addition to connecting with you through the Visit Southwest Michigan app or at swmichigan.org, tell us about the Visit Southwest Michigan Welcome Center.
3: We are located at 2300 Pipestone Road in Benton Harbor. 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
2: Areas of fog and clouds to start out today. We'll see chances of rain increase this afternoon and this evening. High temperatures at 78. Rain and a few thunderstorms overnight tonight. We'll stay in the mid-60s for overnight lows. And then for Friday, rain in the morning. Then we'll see partly cloudy skies late in the day with high temperatures near 80. We're back to chances of rain this weekend. I'm Chief Meteorologist Carrie Pujol.

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3: This is Megan Francis with Visit Southwest Michigan, and today I'm catching up with two people who really understand the meaning of hospitality.
4: Hi, I'm Chris Newland, general manager of the True Bay Hilton in Stevensville. I've been in the hotel industry for 26 years now. Heard Mr. Marriott talk about his Spirit to Serve book that he released on the Marriott Corporation. And it just inspired me into a career in hospitality. And I just love meeting people from all over the world.
5: My name is Ann Vonk. I am a regional director, and I've been in hospitality over 50 years. So, yes, I'm a veteran, and I've seen it all and done it all, and it's been a great ride. What I find interesting is all the different people that come through the door, and what I'm most excited about is how we're able to take care of them.
3: Ann, I'd love to hear what makes your property so special.
5: Here at The True, we have an award-winning staff. We have very little turnover. And we have people that have been with us since the beginning. And I think when people come through the door, that's evident, and they have a wonderful stay. I do get people that are coming here. They're planning weddings. They're planning family reunions, school reunions. Unfortunately, we get people in for bereavement. They're planning funerals. And also corporate clients that are doing a big project. They want a clean, comfortable, safe environment. And we are 10 out of 10 on all of those.
3: Tell us about the guest experience at A True by Hilton.
5: We have 98 rooms, fabulous mattresses for comfort. And it's interesting, we have very few people that leave anything because it's an open concept in the room. You don't have drawers, you have hooks, open shelves, and we can clean easily and completely. It's a minimalist feel. So very clean lines and minimalistic. And then you come down to our bright, vibrant lobby. It's colorful. It has some murals. We have lots of games for people to play, including the pool table, but also board games. And our back patio, it aligns with the woods back there. So even though you're close to everything, you're also away from it. And the patio is a very comfortable place to spend time with your friends and family.
3: And I understand you have something special for pancake lovers.
5: We have a really cool pancake machine that you wave your hand in front of the sensor and the batter drops and it goes down the conveyor belt. The big kids like that too, the adults. They're like, oh, look at this pancake cookie. You know, it's fun. Along with all the toppings we have to put on top. Sugar them up before we send them off.
3: Chris, what does a successful stay look like to you?
4: We are all in it together for one reason and one reason only, and that's to impress every guest that walks through our front door. So when they leave, they say, wow, what a great stay, what a great property, what a great staff. And I can't wait to either come back to this one or look down the road to the next True or Hilton.
3: And how do you define hospitality?
5: My definition of hospitality is always take care of the customer. And I saw that in action the other day. We had a family here, and we have guest laundry services where they can do their own laundry. But we were out of the laundry soap at the front desk. And so I could see it on the front desk agent's face that they were thinking of giving them directions to the grocery store. And then they said, you know, wait a minute. And they grabbed a coffee cup and they ran into our laundry room, were able to get some laundry detergent from the laundry room and came back and they took care of the customer.
3: A clean, comfortable room, amazing hospitality, and pancakes. Check out The True by Hilton in Stevensville for your next great stay in Southwest Michigan.
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2: Areas of fog and clouds to start out today. We'll see chances of rain increase this afternoon and this evening. High temperatures at 78. Rain and a few thunderstorms overnight tonight. We'll stay in the mid-60s for overnight lows. And then for Friday, rain in the morning. Then we'll see partly cloudy skies late in the day with high temperatures near 80. We're back to chances of rain this weekend. I'm Chief Meteorologist Carrie Pujol.

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3: Marco Villarreal.
2: Marco, welcome to the studio.
3: Thanks for having me.
2: You're clearly one of the standout musicians in the tri-state area. What a pleasure to have you. First time I ever saw you was when I saw Freak Johnson. Your chops are incredible. Your feel is incredible. You've gone really far with your playing. One of the highlights being Miles Electric Band.
3: Yeah, that was fun.
2: Yeah, that was really a treat to watch you start posting the videos of that a few years ago. That group took you to the San Francisco Jazz Fest and the Chicago Jazz Fest?
3: Well, the Chicago Jazz Fest, I've been a sideman with different groups, mainly Frank Russell Band. Frank's a great bass player out of Chicago. I just did it last summer with a great drummer, Greg Fundis, with his group. How I got into the Miles Electric Band is playing with Frank's group, because Frank would use Robert Irving, who was Miles' keyboard player and band director back in the 80s. So Robert Irving plays in Frank's band. That's how he met me. And then Miles' nephew, Vince, heard me. He's like, hey, let's get him, you know. It was mainly because they heard me in that capacity.
2: Right. And also your album, Ethereal, I was checking it out today. You can check that out on Apple Music and also Spotify, right?
3: Spotify, yeah.
2: What a great album.
3: Thank you.
2: Just top-notch jazz guitar playing. I mean, anybody who has an interest in fusion or jazz, gotta check him out, man. Ethereal by Marco Villarreal. If you have any opportunities to go see him play in that format, definitely don't want to miss it. On that album, you had Tony Franklin playing the bass.
3: Correct.
2: He's well-known for being a member of The Firm, played with Paul Rodgers, Jimmy Page, also played with David Gilmour, and also the drummer is Tony Austin, who's done all kinds of recording and touring with people like Lauryn Hill, Carlos Santana, Robbie Krieger of The Doors, and even worked with Dave Chappelle. So you are definitely playing along the ranks of some incredible, incredible musicians all around the country. I'm really thrilled that you're getting the notice that you deserve, even in the Miles Electric Band, playing with Vince, who I've met in L.A., and also Daryl Jones.
3: Yeah.
2: A lot of people may know Daryl Jones from playing with Sting back in the day, and the Jazz Tip, but of course, one of his biggest, most well-known gigs was with the Rolling Stones.
3: Yes.
2: Man, tell me what it's like to play it with musicians of that caliber at every turn in these shows.
3: It was incredible. There was a moment during the rehearsals for that San Francisco thing. We're playing, and I'm looking, and I'm like, wow, this is Miles' rhythm section.
2: Yeah.
3: It felt like almost like an outer body experience. It was a great time.
2: How did you get started playing guitar? What first gave you the bug?
3: You know, I was the youngest of three boys. You know, they were already into music. My oldest brother was figuring out a Jeff Beck tune, Lead Boots. And when I heard that, that was like, okay, I want to try that. I asked him if he'll loan me one of his guitars, and he did. And I just started, and I'm still starting.
2: And I see you continually woodshedding. And you had a thing you were doing a while back where you would just lay down, here's my straight improv. I'm going to just release this warts and all as a challenge, and you'll play to a backing track. I've seen you do a lot of transcriptions. I've seen you showing some of the compositions you've been doing in written form. So you're really inviting all of your fans and viewers to join you in the continual learning and growing process, or the starting process, as you say.
3: Yeah. And that's the frame of mind that keeps me sane.
2: Right. So if you want to get a taste of what Marco does live here in this area when he's not out playing with some of the top jazz musicians and recording musicians in the United States, come check him out. August 12th and 13th, we got two gigs to choose from this week. Union Social, 7 to 9 on August 12th, and Four Winds Casino in New Buffalo, 5 to 8 on August 13th. Two to choose from. There's no excuse. Get down there. Check him out. 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
1: Step back in time and discover the stories that have shaped our community. From forgotten landmarks to the people who built them, this is where local history comes alive. The past is closer than you think with Hometown History, presented by Morton House Museum.
2: Hi, I'm Chuck Jager from the Morton House Museum in Benton Harbor, and this is Hometown History. Imagine it is a beautiful day in Michigan's great Southwest, and you are just leaving the Curious Kids Museum on top of the bluff in St. Joseph. But turn around and notice the historic building you just left. Before it was Curious Kids, this was the GAR Hall. The Grand Army of the Republic was a group of Civil War soldiers, and this was their clubhouse. Think the VFW or the American Legion today. We historians call this adaptive reuse, using old historic buildings for new uses. 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
1: Southwest Michigan weather.
2: Areas of fog and clouds to start out today. We'll see chances of rain increase this afternoon and this evening. High temperatures at 78. Rain and a few thunderstorms overnight tonight. We'll stay in the mid-60s for overnight lows. And then for Friday, rain in the morning. Then we'll see partly cloudy skies late in the day with high temperatures near 80. We're back to chances of rain this weekend. I'm Chief Meteorologist Carrie Pujo.

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1: Areas of fog and clouds to start out today. We'll see chances of rain increase this afternoon and this evening. High temperatures at 78. Rain and a few thunderstorms overnight tonight. We'll stay in the mid-60s for overnight lows. And then for Friday, rain in the morning. Then we'll see partly cloudy skies late in the day with high temperatures near 80. We're back to chances of rain this weekend. I'm Chief Meteorologist Carrie Pujo.

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3: 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They have brought such energy to this vineyard. It's unreal. Trish is a local girl. She grew up in LaPorte, Indiana, went to IU School of Business, Kelly School, and then went on to get her master's from Vanderbilt. Prashant, who we all call P, grew up in India on a coffee farm. And he just brings a gentleness to the vineyard. The new owners have brought a whole new feel to the place. It's a very hip vibe. We're very family friendly. We always give our kids free kitty cocktails or a free ice pop. We're also dog friendly. My joke is I sometimes take care of my dogs before I get to my guests.
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3: 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We have great sweets, but something else that we're becoming a little known for are wine cocktails. 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I highly recommend our jalapeno dry Riesling. It tastes great.
2: I also understand you do some private events and weddings and things like that.
3: 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We are a boutique winery, so we like to keep things small and intimate. Probably 75 is our real comfort zone, but we can go up to 100. We've had corporate events, baby showers, kids' parties, you name it. And I'm here to help you with any questions or any planning that you might need if you're interested in doing any kind of private event.
2: You also do quite a few events that are open to the public, so tell us about those.
3: We have live entertainment every Sunday now from 3 to 5. On August 30th, we are doing a kids' party. We'll be having pony rides and a petting zoo, so bring your kids out. It is free to the public. Have a glass of wine and enjoy the day with us. And then we are having a murder mystery in the vineyard at the end of September. We did it last year, and it sold out, and it was just a lot of fun. So this year, it's going to be outside. And you can check our website, freerun.com. You'll have all the information there, and if you have any questions, I am here to take care of you.
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1: Areas of fog and clouds to start out today. We'll see chances of rain increase this afternoon and this evening. High temperatures at 78. Rain and a few thunderstorms overnight tonight. We'll stay in the mid-60s for overnight lows. And then for Friday, rain in the morning. Then we'll see partly cloudy skies late in the day with high temperatures near 80. We're back to chances of rain this weekend. I'm Chief Meteorologist Carrie Pujol.

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1: Southwest Michigan weather.
2: Areas of fog and clouds to start out today. We'll see chances of rain increase this afternoon and this evening, high temperatures at 78. Rain and a few thunderstorms overnight tonight. We'll stay in the mid-60s for overnight lows. And then for Friday, rain in the morning. Then we'll see partly cloudy skies late in the day with high temperatures near 80. We're back to chances of rain this weekend. I'm Chief Meteorologist Carrie Pujol.

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1: 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More than just beer.
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1: Areas of fog and clouds to start out today. We'll see chances of rain increase this afternoon and this evening. High temperatures at 78. Rain and a few thunderstorms overnight tonight. We'll stay in the mid-60s for overnight lows. And then for Friday, rain in the morning. Then we'll see partly cloudy skies late in the day with high temperatures near 80. We're back to chances of rain this weekend. I'm Chief Meteorologist Carrie Pujol.

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But I wanna know for sure. 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
2: This is Megan Francis with Visit Southwest Michigan, and today I'm learning more about an event that's a Southwest Michigan tradition, the Berrien County Youth Fair.
3: My name is Jill Hine. I'm the marketing and sponsorship coordinator at the Berrien County Youth Fair. This is the 81st fair this year. I've been in this position for about 18 years, and I was an exhibitor way back when I was five. So I've been pretty much at the fair for my whole life, and now I'm raising my kids, and they're exhibitors at the fair.
2: So what makes the Berrien County Youth Fair special?
3: The cool thing about our fair is it is a youth fair, so we don't have alcohol, and we don't have any games of chance. You don't have to be in a 4-H club to show at our fair. You can be if you want to be, but you don't have to be. Happy Birthday America is our theme this year to go along with the 250th anniversary of America.
2: What do you think people love most about the fair?
3: It's always going to be the food. Everybody loves that food. If you're an exhibitor family, I think you're coming to see your exhibitor friends and show off your hard work from the summer and throughout the year. And then the rides. Everybody always comes for the rides.
2: So when is the fair this year?
3: This year, the fair is August 17th through the 22nd. And here's a little fun fact. A lot of people think that it changes every year. Oh my gosh, the fair is so late. Oh, it's so early. It's actually 3 weeks before Labor Day every year. So keep that in the back of your mind. If you ever want to know when the fair is going to be that year, count back 3 weeks before Labor Day, and that's when the fair is.
2: Okay, give us a rundown of all the special days and events so people can get them on the calendar.
3: There's Kids Day, which is always on Tuesday during Fair Week. So Tuesday, August 18th, all kids through high school age get in the gates for free. There's the circus happening on Tuesday at 1, 4, and 7 o'clock, and that is a free show. And then also happening in the grandstand just for the rest of the days, we have on Sunday, so prior to fair, on the 16th, we have a truck and tractor pull in the grandstand, and that is at 5 o'clock, and the seats are $15 a piece. You don't have to pay to get in the fair that day. You just have to pay to get in the grandstand if you want to go watch the tractor pull. So then Monday is our regular truck and tractor pull at 7 o'clock. Tickets are $10, $15, and $17. Then skipping over to Wednesday, we have country star Jackson Dean, and the tickets are $25, $35, and $45 for those seats, and the show starts at 7 o'clock. Thursday, the 20th, is also a free show that day. It's Three Men and a Tenor. It's a regional singing group, and that show is at 7 o'clock. On Friday, at 8 o'clock is the Demolition Derby, and seats are $15 a piece. And then rounding out the week, Saturday is Bullmania at 7 o'clock for $15 a piece.
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5: Areas of fog and clouds to start out today. We'll see chances of rain increase this afternoon and this evening. High temperatures at 78. Rain and a few thunderstorms overnight tonight. We'll stay in the mid-60s for overnight lows. And then for Friday, rain in the morning. Then we'll see partly cloudy skies late in the day with high temperatures near 80. We're back to chances of rain this weekend. I'm Chief Meteorologist Carrie Pujol.

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2: Can you believe it? Summer is starting to wind down, but in downtown St. Joe, the best sunny days are still ahead. We're squeezing every last drop of fun out of the season, and you're invited to join us. If you're looking for the midweek moment or some weekend relaxation, our beloved Wednesday Brown Bag Concerts and Friday Night Concert Series are continuing all through the month of August. 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On Friday, August 14th and Saturday, August 15th, our downtown merchants are clearing out their summer inventory with incredible deals during the annual sidewalk sales. 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While you're in town, make sure you check out the historic lighthouse tours. Tours continue all the way through Labor Day weekend. 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And with that, I'm Paul Knapp. We'll see you downtown.
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2: This is Megan Francis with Visit Southwest Michigan, and I'm here with Marcy Simpson, Executive Director of Visit Southwest Michigan, who is going to tell us a little about the Murals Challenge.
3: The Murals Challenge started in the spring of 2024. We went out and scoured the community to look for murals that we thought would be a good fit for the program. They're located throughout Berrien County. There's a few in Cass County as well, and they're in some unexpected places. So they can be tucked away and hidden, but those are fun to find. And it fits in nicely with our Makers Trail and our Trails Challenge.
2: So I know all of these murals are amazing, but do you have any personal favorites?
3: I really enjoy the Steers mural in St. Joseph on the bluff that leads down to Silver Beach and the Silver Beach area. That's a changing mural, so we get something new every year. And it's usually interactive, so that adds another level of fun to it. I also really enjoy the Box Factory for the Arts mural with the origami birds. I like the murals in Dowagiac and the one at Pete's Cider. They're the vintage postcard type murals that tell a story in each letter.
2: There's so many of them and they're so unique. It really feels like you could make a whole day or a weekend just doing the Murals Challenge.
3: You can make a whole day of it for sure, or a weekend. You can add it into the other activities that you're doing here in Southwest Michigan. If you're coming to go to the beach or hike on some trails, you can take in two challenges in that way.
2: Okay, Marcy, so how can someone actually do the Murals Challenge?
3: The best way to do the Murals Challenge is to download the Visit Southwest Michigan app. You would pick out a mural to start at and take a selfie in front of the mural and submit your photo. And once you have gone to 10 places, you earn that reward.
2: How would someone who's created a new mural go about getting it added to the challenge?
3: 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I look forward to seeing any new murals that pop up that we can add to the program and enhance it more.
2: So in addition to connecting with you through the Visit Southwest Michigan app or at swmichigan.org, tell us about the Visit Southwest Michigan Welcome Center.
3: We are located at 2300 Pipestone Road in Benton Harbor. 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
2: Cloudy skies with a few showers this afternoon. The rain becomes more widespread late day and into the evening hours as highs make it into the upper 70s. Mostly cloudy with a 70% chance of showers and storms tonight and a low of 65. A 30% chance of showers on Friday, otherwise partly to mostly cloudy with a high of 80. And scattered showers and storms return for Saturday with a high of 78. I'm WSBT 22 meteorologist Abby Wepler.

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2: Cloudy skies with a few showers this afternoon. The rain becomes more widespread late day and into the evening hours as highs make it into the upper 70s. Mostly cloudy with a 70% chance of showers and storms tonight and a low of 65. A 30% chance of showers on Friday, otherwise partly to mostly cloudy with a high of 80. And scattered showers and storms return for Saturday with a high of 78. I'm WSBT 22 meteorologist Abby Wepler.

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3: This is Megan Francis with Visit Southwest Michigan, and today I'm catching up with two people who really understand the meaning of hospitality.
4: Hi, I'm Chris Newland, General Manager of the True Bay Hilton in Stevensville. I've been in the hotel industry for 26 years now. Heard Mr. Marriott talk about his Spirit to Serve book that he released on the Marriott Corporation. And it just inspired me into a career in hospitality. And I just love meeting people from all over the world.
5: My name is Ann Vonk. I am a regional director, and I've been in hospitality over 50 years. So, yes, I'm a veteran, and I've seen it all and done it all, and it's been a great ride. What I find interesting is all the different people that come through the door, and what I'm most excited about is how we're able to take care of them.
3: Ann, I'd love to hear what makes your property so special.
5: Here at The True, we have an award-winning staff. We have very little turnover. And we have people that have been with us since the beginning. And I think when people come through the door, that's evident, and they have a wonderful stay. I do get people that are coming here. They're planning weddings. They're planning family reunions, school reunions. Unfortunately, we get people in for bereavement. They're planning funerals. And also corporate clients that are doing a big project. They want a clean, comfortable, safe environment. And we are 10 out of 10 on all of those.
3: Tell us about the guest experience at A True by Hilton.
5: We have 98 rooms, fabulous mattresses for comfort. And it's interesting, we have very few people that leave anything because it's an open concept in the room. You don't have drawers, you have hooks, open shelves, and we can clean easily and completely. It's a minimalist feel. So very clean lines and minimalistic. And then you come down to our bright, vibrant lobby. It's colorful. It has some murals. We have lots of games for people to play, including the pool table, but also board games. And our back patio, it aligns with the woods back there. So even though you're close to everything, you're also away from it. And the patio is a very comfortable place to spend time with your friends and family.
3: And I understand you have something special for pancake lovers.
5: We have a really cool pancake machine that you wave your hand in front of the sensor and the batter drops and it goes down the conveyor belt. The big kids like that too, the adults. They're like, oh, look at this pancake cooking. You know, it's fun. Along with all the toppings we have to put on top. Sugar them up before we send them off.
3: Chris, what does a successful stay look like to you?
4: We are all in it together for one reason and one reason only, and that's to impress every guest that walks through our front door. So when they leave, they say, wow, what a great stay, what a great property, what a great staff. And I can't wait to either come back to this one or look down the road to the next True or Hilton.
3: And how do you define hospitality?
5: My definition of hospitality is always take care of the customer. And I saw that in action the other day. We had a family here, and we have guest laundry services where they can do their own laundry. But we were out of the laundry soap at the front desk. And so I could see it on the front desk agent's face that they were thinking of giving them directions to the grocery store. And then they said, you know, wait a minute. And they grabbed a coffee cup and they ran into our laundry room. Were able to get some laundry detergent from the laundry room and came back and they took care of the customer.
3: A clean, comfortable room, amazing hospitality, and pancakes. Check out The True by Hilton in Stevensville for your next great stay in Southwest Michigan.
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1: Every region has stories to tell, but Southwest Michigan has a way of making you feel like you're a part of them. 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Maybe it's the legacy of local makers and artists. Maybe it's the community events that bring people together year after year. Visit Southwest Michigan has been proudly sharing those stories since 1982. And our passion for this place only continues to grow. 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We've got ideas. Art tour? Absolutely. Wine and dine weekend? We know just the stops. Our team loves connecting you with the stories you'll connect with most. 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
1: Southwest Michigan weather.
2: Cloudy skies with a few showers this afternoon. The rain becomes more widespread late day and into the evening hours as highs make it into the upper 70s. Mostly cloudy with a 70% chance of showers and storms tonight and a low of 65. A 30% chance of showers on Friday, otherwise partly to mostly cloudy with a high of 80. And scattered showers and storms return for Saturday with a high of 78. I'm WSBT 22 meteorologist Abby Wepler.

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3: Southwest Michigan weather.
4: Cloudy skies with a few showers this afternoon. The rain becomes more widespread late day and into the evening hours as highs make it into the upper 70s. Mostly cloudy with a 70% chance of showers and storms tonight and a low of 65. A 30% chance of showers on Friday, otherwise partly to mostly cloudy with a high of 80. And scattered showers and storms return for Saturday with a high of 78. I'm WSBT 22 meteorologist Abby Wepler.

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2: Marco Villarreal.
1: Marco, welcome to the studio.
2: Thanks for having me.
1: You're clearly one of the standout musicians in the tri-state area. What a pleasure to have you. First time I ever saw you was when I saw Freak Johnson. Your chops are incredible. Your feel is incredible. You've gone really far with your playing. One of the highlights being Miles Electric Band.
2: Yeah, that was fun.
1: Yeah, that was really a treat to watch you start posting the videos of that a few years ago. That group took you to the San Francisco Jazz Fest and the Chicago Jazz Fest?
2: Well, the Chicago Jazz Fest, I've been a sideman with different groups, mainly Frank Russell Band. Frank's a great bass player out of Chicago. I just did it last summer with a great drummer, Greg Fundis, with his group. How I got into the Miles Electric Band is playing with Frank's group, because Frank would use Robert Irving, who was Miles' keyboard player and band director back in the 80s. So Robert Irving plays in Frank's band. That's how he met me. And then Miles' nephew, Vince, heard me. He's like, hey, let's get him, you know. It was mainly because they heard me in that capacity.
1: Right. And also your album, Ethereal, I was checking it out today. You can check that out on Apple Music and also Spotify, right?
2: Spotify, yeah.
1: What a great album.
2: Thank you.
1: Just top-notch jazz guitar playing. I mean, anybody who has an interest in fusion or jazz, got to check him out, man. Ethereal by Marco Villarreal. If you have any opportunities to go see him play in that format, definitely don't want to miss it. On that album, you had Tony Franklin playing the bass.
2: Correct.
1: He's well-known for being a member of The Firm, played with Paul Rodgers, Jimmy Page, also played with David Gilmour, and also the drummer is Tony Austin, who's done all kinds of recording and touring with people like Lauryn Hill, Carlos Santana, Robbie Krieger of The Doors, and even worked with Dave Chappelle. So you are definitely playing along the ranks of some incredible, incredible musicians all around the country. I'm really thrilled that you're getting the notice that you deserve, even in the Miles Electric Band, playing with Vince, who I've met in L.A., and also Daryl Jones.
2: Yeah.
1: A lot of people may know Daryl Jones from playing with Sting back in the day, from the Jazz Tip, but of course, one of his biggest, most well-known gigs was with the Rolling Stones.
2: Yes.
1: Man, tell me what it's like to play it with musicians of that caliber at every turn in these shows.
2: It was incredible. There was a moment during the rehearsals for that San Francisco thing. We're playing, and I'm looking, and I'm like, wow, this is Miles' rhythm section.
1: Yeah.
2: It felt like almost like an outer body experience. It was a great time.
1: How did you get started playing guitar? What first gave you the bug?
2: You know, I was the youngest of three boys. You know, they were already into music. My oldest brother was figuring out a Jeff Beck tune, Lead Boots. And when I heard that, that was like, okay, I want to try that. I asked him if he loaned me one of his guitars, and he did. And I just started, and I'm still starting.
1: And I see you continually woodshedding. You had a thing you were doing a while back where you would just lay down, here's my straight improv, I'm going to just release this warts and all as a challenge, and you'll play to a backing track. I've seen you do a lot of transcriptions. I've seen you showing some of the compositions you've been doing in written form. So you're really inviting all of your fans and viewers to join you in the continual learning and growing process, or the starting process, as you say.
2: Yeah. And that's the frame of mind that keeps me sane.
1: Right. So if you want to get a taste of what Marco does live here in this area when he's not out playing with some of the top jazz musicians and recording musicians in the United States, come check him out August 12th and 13th. We got two gigs to choose from this week. Union Social, 7 to 9 on August 12th, and Four Winds Casino in New Buffalo, 5 to 8 on August 13th. Two to choose from. There's no excuse. Get down there. Check him out. 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
1: Southwest Michigan weather.
2: Cloudy skies with a few showers this afternoon. The rain becomes more widespread late day and into the evening hours as highs make it into the upper 70s. Mostly cloudy with a 70% chance of showers and storms tonight and a low of 65. A 30% chance of showers on Friday, otherwise partly to mostly cloudy with a high of 80. And scattered showers and storms return for Saturday with a high of 78. I'm WSBT 22 meteorologist Abby Wepler.

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1: Southwest Michigan weather.
2: Cloudy skies with a few showers this afternoon. The rain becomes more widespread late day and into the evening hours as highs make it into the upper 70s. Mostly cloudy with a 70% chance of showers and storms tonight and a low of 65. A 30% chance of showers on Friday, otherwise partly to mostly cloudy with a high of 80. And scattered showers and storms return for Saturday with a high of 78. I'm WSBT 22 meteorologist Abby Wepler.

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1: 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We offer guides that go beyond the usual recommendations, and we share ideas that fit every lifestyle. 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What makes rediscovering home special is the shift in perspective. You start to notice little details again. You slow down. You appreciate the beauty and creativity woven into everyday spaces. You see your community with gratitude instead of routine. That's something we love being a part of. Because this region isn't just a destination for visitors. It's a source of pride and joy for the people who live here. 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
3: 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We have just celebrated our one-year anniversary at the end of June with our new owners, a wonderful young couple with three children under the age of five. They have brought such energy to this vineyard. It's unreal. Trish is a local girl. She grew up in LaPorte, Indiana, went to IU School of Business, Kelly School, and then went on to get her master's from Vanderbilt. Prashant, who we all call P, grew up in India on a coffee farm. And he just brings a gentleness to the vineyard. The new owners have brought a whole new feel to the place. It's a very hip vibe. We're very family friendly. We always give our kids free kitty cocktails or a free ice pop. We're also dog friendly. My joke is I sometimes take care of my dogs before I get to my guests.
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3: 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We've had corporate events, baby showers, kids parties, you name it. And I'm here to help you with any questions or any planning that you might need if you're interested in doing any kind of private event.
2: You also do quite a few events that are open to the public, so tell us about those.
3: We have live entertainment every Sunday now from 3 to 5. On August 30th, we are doing a kids party. We'll be having pony rides and a petting zoo, so bring your kids out. It is free to the public. Have a glass of wine and enjoy the day with us. And then we are having a murder mystery in the vineyard at the end of September. We did it last year and it sold out and it was just a lot of fun. So this year it's going to be outside. And you can check our website, freerun.com. You'll have all the information there. And if you have any questions, I am here to take care of you.
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1: Southwest Michigan weather.
2: Cloudy skies with scattered showers and storms likely tonight as overnight lows drop to 65. For Friday, we're partly cloudy with a 30% chance of showers and highs near 80 degrees. Mostly cloudy with a 50% chance of showers and storms on Saturday. Highs make it to 78. And for Sunday, we are partly sunny with a 40% chance of showers and storm. Highs near 83. I'm WSBT 22 meteorologist Abby Wepler.

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1: Southwest Michigan weather.
2: Cloudy skies with scattered showers and storms likely tonight as overnight lows drop to 65. For Friday, we're partly cloudy with a 30% chance of showers and highs near 80 degrees. Mostly cloudy with a 50% chance of showers and storms on Saturday. Highs make it to 78. And for Sunday, we are partly sunny with a 40% chance of showers and storm. Highs near 83. I'm WSBT 22 meteorologist Abby Wepler.

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1: In a world that moves fast, Southwest Michigan invites you to slow down. 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Maybe it's a quiet morning walk through a familiar neighborhood. 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Or maybe it's taking the long way home just to enjoy the scenery. 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They're the ones people talk about long after the big plans fade. And they're often right here in our own community. That's why we love helping residents discover new ways to enjoy the place they already know. 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You can check in, track where you've been, and discover new places along the way. It turns everyday life into something a bit more fun. And you know what we love most is seeing how these small moments connect people to their community. The familiar becomes refreshing again. The everyday feels new. And suddenly, a simple afternoon becomes a memory worth keeping. Southwest Michigan has a way of doing that, you know. It reminds you that joy doesn't always require big plans. Sometimes it's found in the little things. And we're here to help you find them. 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
1: Southwest Michigan weather.
2: Cloudy skies with scattered showers and storms likely tonight as overnight lows drop to 65. For Friday, we're partly cloudy with a 30% chance of showers and highs near 80 degrees. Mostly cloudy with a 50% chance of showers and storms on Saturday. Highs make it to 78. And for Sunday, we are partly sunny with a 40% chance of showers and storm. Highs near 83. I'm WSBT 22 meteorologist Abby Wepler.

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2: Cloudy skies with scattered showers and storms likely tonight as overnight lows drop to 65. For Friday, we're partly cloudy with a 30% chance of showers and highs near 80 degrees. Mostly cloudy with a 50% chance of showers and storms on Saturday. Highs make it to 78. And for Sunday, we are partly sunny with a 40% chance of showers and storm. Highs near 83. I'm WSBT 22 meteorologist Abby Wepler.

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4: Hi, I'm Chris Newland, General Manager of the True Bay Hilton in Stevensville. I've been in the hotel industry for 26 years now. Heard Mr. Marriott talk about his Spirit to Serve book that he released on the Marriott Corporation. And it just inspired me into a career in hospitality. And I just love meeting people from all over the world.
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5: 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We have very little turnover. And we have people that have been with us since the beginning. And I think when people come through the door, that's evident, and they have a wonderful stay. I do get people that are coming here, they're planning weddings, they're planning family reunions, school reunions. Unfortunately, we get people in for bereavement, they're planning funerals. And also corporate clients that are doing a big project. They want a clean, comfortable, safe environment. And we are 10 out of 10 on all of those.
3: Tell us about the guest experience at A True by Hilton.
5: We have 98 rooms, fabulous mattresses for comfort. And it's interesting, we have very few people that leave anything because it's an open concept in the room. You don't have drawers, you have hooks, open shelves, and we can clean easily and completely. It's a minimalist feel. So very clean lines and minimalistic. And then you come down to our bright, vibrant lobby. It's colorful. It has some murals. We have lots of games for people to play, including the pool table, but also board games. And our back patio, it aligns with the woods back there. So even though you're close to everything, you're also away from it. And the patio is a very comfortable place to spend time with your friends and family.
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5: We have a really cool pancake machine that you wave your hand in front of the sensor and the batter drops and it goes down the conveyor belt. The big kids like that too, the adults. They're like, oh, look at this pancake cookie. You know, it's fun. Along with all the toppings we have to put on top. Sugar them up before we send them off.
3: Chris, what does a successful stay look like to you?
4: We are all in it together for one reason and one reason only, and that's to impress every guest that walks through our front door. So when they leave, they say, wow, what a great stay, what a great property, what a great staff. And I can't wait to either come back to this one or look down the road to the next True or Hilton.
3: And how do you define hospitality?
5: My definition of hospitality is always take care of the customer. And I saw that in action the other day. 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And so I could see it on the front desk agent's face that they were thinking of giving them directions to the grocery store. And then they said, you know, wait a minute. And they grabbed a coffee cup and they ran into our laundry room. Were able to get some laundry detergent from the laundry room and came back and they took care of the customer.
3: A clean, comfortable room, amazing hospitality, and pancakes. Check out The True by Hilton in Stevensville for your next great stay in Southwest Michigan.
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2: Can you believe it? Summer is starting to wind down, but in downtown St. Joe, the best sunny days are still ahead. We're squeezing every last drop of fun out of this season, and you're invited to join us. If you're looking for the midweek moment or some weekend relaxation, our beloved Wednesday Brown Bag Concerts and Friday Night Concert Series are continuing all through the month of August. Grab your favorite takeout meal, bring a blanket or a lawn chair, and soak in the fresh lake breezes while listening to wonderful live music at the Howard Bandshell. And you definitely don't want to miss our biggest weekend of August. On Friday, August 14th and Saturday, August 15th, our downtown merchants are clearing out their summer inventory with incredible deals during the annual sidewalk sales. 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And with that, I'm Paul Knapp. We'll see you downtown.
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1: Southwest Michigan weather.
2: Cloudy skies with scattered showers and storms likely tonight as overnight lows drop to 65. For Friday, we're partly cloudy with a 30% chance of showers and highs near 80 degrees. Mostly cloudy with a 50% chance of showers and storms on Saturday. Highs make it to 78. And for Sunday, we are partly sunny with a 40% chance of showers and storm. Highs near 83. I'm WSBT 22 meteorologist Abby Wepler.

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1: 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And they definitely don't show you the people who bring it all to life. That's where Visit Southwest Michigan comes in. We help fill in the stories the map can't show you. 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Our visitor center helps share those stories too. 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Southwest Michigan isn't just a place on the map. 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
1: Cloudy skies with scattered showers and storms likely tonight as overnight lows drop to 65. For Friday, we're partly cloudy with a 30% chance of showers and highs near 80 degrees. Mostly cloudy with a 50% chance of showers and storms on Saturday. Highs make it to 78. And for Sunday, we are partly sunny with a 40% chance of showers and storm. Highs near 83. I'm WSBT 22 meteorologist Abby Wepler.

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3: 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Trish is a local girl. She grew up in LaPorte, Indiana, went to IU School of Business, Kelly School, and then went on to get her master's from Vanderbilt. Prashant, who we all call P, grew up in India on a coffee farm. And he just brings a gentleness to the vineyard. The new owners have brought a whole new feel to the place. 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We're also dog friendly. My joke is I sometimes take care of my dogs before I get to my guests.
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3: 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We've had corporate events, baby showers, kids parties, you name it. And I'm here to help you with any questions or any planning that you might need if you're interested in doing any kind of private event.
2: You also do quite a few events that are open to the public, so tell us about those.
3: We have live entertainment every Sunday now from 3 to 5. On August 30th, we are doing a kids party. We'll be having pony rides and a petting zoo, so bring your kids out. It is free to the public. Have a glass of wine and enjoy the day with us. And then we are having a murder mystery in the vineyard at the end of September. We did it last year and it sold out and it was just a lot of fun. So this year it's going to be outside. And you can check our website, freerun.com. You'll have all the information there. And if you have any questions, I am here to take care of you.
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2: This is Megan Francis with Visit Southwest Michigan, and I'm here with Marcy Simpson, Executive Director of Visit Southwest Michigan, who is going to tell us a little about the Murals Challenge.
3: The Murals Challenge started in the spring of 2024. We went out and scoured the community to look for murals that we thought would be a good fit for the program. They're located throughout Berrien County. There's a few in Cass County as well, and they're in some unexpected places, so they can be tucked away and hidden, but those are fun to find. And it fits in nicely with our Makers Trail and our Trails Challenge.
2: So I know all of these murals are amazing, but do you have any personal favorites?
3: I really enjoy the Steers mural in St. Joseph on the bluff that leads down to Silver Beach and the Silver Beach area. That's a changing mural, so we get something new every year. And it's usually interactive, so that adds another level of fun to it. I also really enjoy the Box Factory for the Arts mural with the origami birds. I like the murals in Dowagiac and the one at Pete's Cider. They're the vintage postcard type murals that tell a story in each letter.
2: There's so many of them and they're so unique. It really feels like you could make a whole day or a weekend just doing the Murals Challenge.
3: You can make a whole day of it for sure, or a weekend. You can add it into the other activities that you're doing here in Southwest Michigan. If you're coming to go to the beach or hike on some trails, you can take in two challenges in that way.
2: Okay, Marcy, so how can someone actually do the Murals Challenge?
3: The best way to do the Murals Challenge is to download the Visit Southwest Michigan app. You would pick out a mural to start at and take a selfie in front of the mural and submit your photo. And once you have gone to 10 places, you earn that reward.
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3: 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I look forward to seeing any new murals that pop up that we can add to the program and enhance it more.
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1: Southwest Michigan weather.
2: Cloudy skies with scattered showers and storms likely tonight as overnight lows drop to 65. For Friday, we're partly cloudy with a 30% chance of showers and highs near 80 degrees. Mostly cloudy with a 50% chance of showers and storms on Saturday. Highs make it to 78. And for Sunday, we are partly sunny with a 40% chance of showers and storm. Highs near 83. I'm WSBT 22 meteorologist Abby Wepler.

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1: Southwest Michigan weather.
2: Cloudy skies with scattered showers and storms likely tonight as overnight lows drop to 65. For Friday, we're partly cloudy with a 30% chance of showers and highs near 80 degrees. Mostly cloudy with a 50% chance of showers and storms on Saturday. Highs make it to 78. And for Sunday, we are partly sunny with a 40% chance of showers and storm. Highs near 83. I'm WSVT 22 meteorologist Abby Wepler.

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1: Southwest Michigan weather.
2: Cloudy skies with scattered showers and storms likely tonight as overnight lows drop to 65. For Friday, we're partly cloudy with a 30% chance of showers and highs near 80 degrees. Mostly cloudy with a 50% chance of showers and storms on Saturday. Highs make it to 78. And for Sunday, we are partly sunny with a 40% chance of showers and storm. Highs near 83. I'm WSBT 22 meteorologist Abby Wepler.

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2: Cloudy skies with scattered showers and storms likely tonight as overnight lows drop to 65. For Friday, we're partly cloudy with a 30% chance of showers and highs near 80 degrees. Mostly cloudy with a 50% chance of showers and storms on Saturday. Highs make it to 78. And for Sunday, we are partly sunny with a 40% chance of showers and storm. Highs near 83. I'm WSBT 22 meteorologist Abby Wepler.

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